Thank you guys so much for watching. That was I Just Can't Stop Loving You, the English version, something that we recorded after the album was finished. And the cool part about it was that we recorded actually via Skype. So that was cool. That was the first time I actually did that. The behind the scenes video link is down below if you want to watch that. And of course, don't forget to like, share, and subscribe.

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2: Hello, students. School has begun. The summer is over. I am in command. What was that? For that little outburst, each and every one of you will spend 3 hours in detention. Today, immediately after school, in the basement. What do you think you're Twisted sister? What kind of a man desecrates a defenseless textbook? I've got a good mind to slap your fat face. You are destroying your life with that garbage. All right, Mr. Sister, I want you to tell

0: Come on. The Kennedys are here again for supper. Third time this week. You want to pick up their tab?
1: Ted?
0: No, just the younger ones.
1: Wish we could get Ted. Give him a free round of coffee.
2: Leave room for coffee.
3: Mr. Starin.
4: I just talked to Agador. He said she'd be down in 5.

0: I've never danced with a man before.
1: It's always the first time.
2: Ooh. Now, don't imagine.
3: Hold on. No one will dance with me. Look at this dress. I told him white would make me look fat.
4: What about me? I'm just as pretty as the rest of these guys.
5: Dance? Not you, Barbara.
3: Don't leave me. Don't leave me here. I don't want to be the only girl not dancing.
5: It's okay. Just make your way towards the door. We'll be out of here in just a minute.
6: Here to dance, baby.

0: What I see for this office is an explosion of vivid colors. But with the classic side of it, very, very Versailles. And look at those colors. They boom, they explode all over. Boom, like this.
1: I need that for tomorrow.
0: Sir, but sir, did we do this, sir? Sir, did we do this?

0: This is the picture. Johnny's been hurt. He's hurt bad.
1: Leave him here, honey.
0: We gotta. He won't talk. I promise you that. Will you, Johnny?
1: Listen, come here. I can't.
0: The cops are outside.

0: So you've got me in it. What about her?
1: Don't worry about me. I'm okay.
2: Very magnanimous.

0: what I want more than anything in the world, but it could never be.
1: Of course it can.
0: But my father would find us wherever we went. He has forbid me to even speak to you if he finds me now. I don't know what he'd do.
1: But he doesn't know that I'm a prince. Before, I was the thief of Baghdad. Now,
0: it doesn't matter.

for all of you people to come here this evening, and I know you have been searched, but what you don't realize is that in the back of the Morty's Falcon, I have it.

0: Thank you guys so much for watching. That was I Just Can't Stop Loving You, the English version, something that we recorded after the album was finished. And the cool part about it was that we recorded actually via Skype. So that was cool. That was the first time I actually did that. The behind the scenes video link is down below if you want to watch that. And of course, don't forget to like, share, and subscribe.
1: Piense un instante y respóndame. ¿No es algo bochornoso?

0: What are you looking at?
1: Nothing. Sorry. Sorry, sir.
0: Finish your job and let yourself out. I'm already late for my vacation.
2: Come on, let's go.
0: Chief Flaco.
1: Let's go. Don't know what that means.
0: Te quieres comer mi mandado.
1: So vacation, huh? All right. It'll be clean when you get back.
3: W.Y. Records.
1: I hate that guy.

0: Hi, I'm Anna Lee.
1: And I'm Abby.
0: We're sisters, and we love to sing.
1: Thank you for watching our video. We had so much fun making it with our friends.
0: We hope this video will encourage girls like us to notice when others are sad and to reach out to them.
1: And also for all of us to have hope that we can make it through hard times.
0: So have courage and be kind.
1: And remember, the sun always shines again.
0: Please like this video and share it with your friends. Have a wonderful day.